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0: Hi, this is Marcy calling from West Texas. I'm sending a sorry. I'm so sorry to Daniel Moreno. I know things haven't been quite well, but I just want you to know that I'm sorry, my love, and I'll always be here for you no matter what.
1: 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We're listening together right now, and this is my way of being honest with you. Love you.
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2: Hey, it's Jimmy. I am from Odessa, Texas, and I am just calling to say I'm sorry to the woman I love, Dominique Sanchez.
3: Hi, this is Jeanette from Gulfport, Mississippi, sending an apology to Chris in Norfolk, Virginia. I just want to say I'm sorry for everything that we've been through, and I wish we could really work out our problems and at least be friends. I will always love you and care for you no matter what.
4: Yes, my name is Marcos. I'm trying to tell Nayeli that I'm sorry that we lost our job and that I miss her, and that she could call me. My name is Marcos, and I live in Yakima, Washington. Thank you.
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0: 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I'm Kyle Curley. For the most part, looking fairly decent. We do have emergency officials still on the scene. I-10 eastbound just past the Highway 49 exit. That's exit 34, although not seeing much of a delay. 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
1: I'm Kelly Bennett for Supertalk Mississippi News. Last week, diesel prices rose above $100 per barrel for the first time ever. AAA Mississippi spokesman Don Redmond told us diesel is in high demand, not only in the U.S., but globally.
2: The way the Ukrainian drones are attacking the refineries in Russia, that's really putting a lot of pressure on fuel prices. Again, particularly diesel, which is in high demand in Europe. And so the diesel that we're having is one of our leading exports. When I say we, I mean the U.S.
1: The high price of diesel is putting the squeeze on farmers and the trucking industry. 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
2: It'll be a sunshiny start to the week with a chance of showers and thunderstorms. A look at your state forecast from the National Weather Service. Northern Mississippi will be sunny today with a chance of showers and thunderstorms and highs in the lower 90s. Tonight will be partly cloudy with possible showers and thunderstorms. Lows will be near 70. Central Mississippi will be mostly sunny with possible afternoon showers and thunderstorms and highs in the mid-90s. Tonight will be partly cloudy with lows in the mid-70s. Southern Mississippi will be sunny today with a slight chance of afternoon showers and thunderstorms. Highs will be in the low 90s. Tonight will be partly cloudy with lows in the mid-70s. 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
1: 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Or keep it yourself, because none of us should walk through our storms alone.
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3: Good morning from the Mississippi Power Weather Center. We're expecting a hot and rainy day. Heat index values today as high as 105 degrees. We'll see some showers and thunderstorms likely throughout the day. Mostly cloudy skies are expected tonight with a 30% chance of overnight showers. They're going to start to feel a little cooler with a low tonight around 76. From the Mississippi Power Weather Center, I'm Patty Steele.

0: Today, we call a woman who's co-owner of an entertainment service that provides face painters and princesses and magicians for kids' birthday parties.
1: Cool, yeah.
0: And her boyfriend said she's been dealing with some pretty uptight parents as of late. But I promise, she has never gotten a complaint like the one she's about to receive today. Is it shocking? Yes.
1: Oh, no.
2: Okay.
0: Was it my idea? No.
1: Okay.
0: It was her boyfriend's.
1: Okay.
0: And out of my better judgment, I did it anyway.
1: Oh, no.
0: So
1: no.
0: She is definitely going to be floored when she hears it in your phone tap right after this.
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0: the radio segment that's teamed up with Simon Cowell to host the first annual Children's Self-Esteem Camp, where your child will receive honest but somewhat brutal feedback about their posture and face acne.
1: Yes, Simon Cowell.
2: He's not the right guy for the job.
0: He actually is, because Simon believes you have to tear a child down all the way to the studs before you can build them back up into a huge success.
3: Didn't you buy a new face like 5 years ago?
2: So
3: he's also insecure.
0: The best face.
2: Or just renovated.
3: There it is.
0: Sign your kid up today during Laser Stories. Yeah. Segment where we read weird news stories around the globe just like everyone else does, except we've got a laser and those other dreadful descendants just don't. This first Laser Story is out of Atlanta. The other day, a masked man barged into a local nail salon, put his hand in a bag, pointed it at people, and started shouting, "Everybody get down! Give me all your money!"

0: my God!
1: Oh, no.
2: That's so scary.
3: There were about five people sitting in chairs waiting for their appointments and another handful of workers and customers who were getting their nails done.
2: Yeah.
3: And when the man yelled his instructions, no one looked scared or even somewhat interested.
1: Which probably made him super mad.
2: Yeah.
1: I said.
3: Flustered, he screamed his command again.
1: Oh. No.
3: And this time, no one moved or even changed their facial expression.
1: Is he speaking the wrong language? What's going on?
2: In the part of the city where this happens often, where you're just like, another day at the job.
3: In the security video, you can see one customer eventually stand up and raise their hands, and that's when the thief confronts her directly,
2: mm-hmm.
3: but instead of handing over her purse, she just slowly backs out the door and leaves.
2: She just had to get up because she had somewhere else to be.
1: Yeah, she's like, I'll come back in 5 minutes.
2: Man, you're in my way.
3: So, stunned, the robber eventually just gives up.
2: Oh.
3: He walks out, doesn't even bother to run away, just puts his head down completely dejected.
1: Yeah, I feel bad for him.
2: I know, you need a pick-me-up. You are scary. Don't worry. You're scary.
1: I would have ran like, hey man, here's a dollar.
2: Yeah.
1: I mean, have a better day.
3: Police were called and they found out he did swipe a cell phone from the woman who stood up, but it was later recovered.
4: Oh, he even gave up on that, huh?
3: Wow. The suspect remains on the loose, but no one really seems to care.
2: Yeah.
3: Pretty brutal.
1: Must be so frustrating.
3: He needs to go to Simon Cowell's self-esteem. Let's go to your next laser story out of Pennsylvania. There's a 28-year-old guy named Mark Lattimore, and he recently stole a woman's credit card and used it to buy a cell phone at a Metro PCS store. Mm. Then he went to a 7-Eleven and purchased cigarettes and beer.
2: And his friends now because he got that new phone.
3: And in both cases, when it came time for him to sign the credit card receipt, he signed it as, quote, thief.
1: What? No way.
2: Is he trying to? What? It's not the moment to be funny, my man.
1: Yeah.
3: Police aren't sure what he was doing, if it was because he had a guilty conscience, or he didn't think he could forge the woman's name believably.
2: Or he read somewhere, look, if you just admit that you're a thief, then that will help you get off once they arrest you.
3: Yeah, well, the other theory is that he's just so dumb he did it randomly because it was just the first word that came to his mind.
2: I know, thief is kind of hard to spell because of that I and E, so if he spelled it right, he can't be that stupid.
3: Yeah, let's give him credit.
2: Yeah.
1: He should have just been stealer.
2: Yeah.
3: But regardless of why he did it, the cops used the thief receipts to figure out what time he was at those stores.
1: Oh, in the handwriting.
3: Then reviewed the security footage and identified him.
1: Oh no.
2: Hard to admit it wasn't you.
1: Yeah.
3: So he was arrested for receiving stolen property and theft by deception. Oh, and side note, when the cops called the phone that he'd bought, he answered.
2: Ah!
1: Hey. Steve here, hello. Yeah.
3: Just made it super easy on him. Let's go to your next laser story out of Michigan.
1: Hey.
3: If you live in the Detroit metro area and you go to school for a full week without skipping one class and get perfect attendance for those 5 days, they will pay you $100.
1: Oh my gosh, there's no way for doing what you're supposed to do?
3: Yep, the city of Detroit launched this program after years of chronic absenteeism in their education system.
1: Oh, everybody's skipping.
3: Just last year, 61% of kids missed at least 10% of the school year.
2: Yay!
3: So, to incentivize kids to actually show up to class, they're now doing this program where they receive $100 a week if you're in high school and $50 if you're in middle school.
2: Get money for like sixth grade?
1: That's crazy!
2: That's nuts! Like, I can kind of see high school because maybe kids have to work or, you know, something like that, but like, sixth grade, you can't even get a job.
5: Well, drive yourself like late to school.
1: It's not your fault.
3: With this program in full swing, how much can the average Detroit student make after a full year of school? $3,600.
1: I keep thinking about it. Everyone has it at every school. The perfect attendance person.
2: I'm
1: always on time every day.
2: And they're always the biggest dorks.
1: Yeah, they're rich.
2: Well, the dorks always do end up rich, Jose.
3: They go over $3,000 just by going.
2: Oh,
1: that's crazy.
2: Wow.
3: If the program proves successful at motivating students to show up, it might be implemented in more districts nationwide. So don't screw it up for everybody else, Detroit.
1: Thank gosh we have so much money lying around for the schools.
2: We can't afford music or a librarian, but we'll pay you.
3: Let's pay those kids. Let's go to your final laser story out of Emoji World.

0: It's official. Last year's most popular emoji is the loudly crying face emoji.
1: Oh, yeah.
2: Is that the tilted one?
1: No, that's the one with the tears streaming. Yeah.
2: There's two. There's tears tilted.
1: No.
0: Not the laughing one.
1: No.
2: Well, I mean, you can use it when you're dying laughing, but it's extreme.
0: While it was originally intended for overwhelming emotion or deep sorrow, it's kind of evolved to be used anytime something's so funny that you feel like you could cry.
2: Yeah. Like, I'm dead. Skull and crossbones, crying, laughing.
0: Yeah. Other emojis that gained popularity the fastest in the past year arose from different parts of the internet. The Brazilian flag jumped 70% in usage thanks to gamer culture.
3: Ooh. Why are they using it? What are they using it for?
1: I don't know, but Brazil in general, like, people buy the shirts all the time, like the colors.
2: That's true.
0: Because gaming culture in Brazil is so big. They do all these esports there, and everybody who plays online from Brazil is super proud and loud about it.
2: They do have sweaty servers on Fortnite when you're in South America.
1: Okay.
0: The hand snapping emoji jumped up 45% this past year.
2: The what?
1: Snapping?
3: It's like this.
0: Yeah, snapping your hand. Jumped up 45%.
2: Oh, okay.
0: And thanks to a big boost from K-pop fans, the fingers heart emoji has hit new record
2: highs. That's great. Oh. I love that one.
0: The other biggest rise in usage is the wilted flower that shows a red rose drooping and losing a petal. It's jumped almost 200%.
3: It's because everybody's talking about Beauty and the Beast, right? Is that why?
0: It's used instead of the broken heart emoji to depict heartbreak, disappointment, or sadness.
3: Yeah. Mm.
0: A little more poetic.
2: Seen in a lot of drink posts.
3: Yeah. That makes sense.
0: I know this guy has never used it, though, because he's into some other emojis. Shoelaces plus whip plus water splash, anyone?
2: Oh, my God.
0: So he's never using a sad emoji. I think it's pretty clear why. That sound means Laser Stories has come to an end for the day. We'll do it again, same time, on Wednesday.

0: WBBL, Hillport, Lexington, Pensacola.
1: This here is a remarkable so deaf remix. 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

0: Twitter, or X, you can pay extra to get a blue check mark.
1: No, it's so confusing now. Uh-huh. It's like, what is it worth
2: anymore?
1: It used
2: to be cool, now it's stupid.
0: Yes. And on the dating apps, you can pay extra to unlock the hotter profiles.
2: Oh, yeah, you can.
0: But you know what you can't buy?
2: What?
0: You can't buy your way into being featured on our next segment, the loser line.
1: Oh,
2: hey, no. Prices.
1: You're right.
0: No, you have to actually earn that by leaving a voicemail so cringy that even your mom would say, yeah, I don't know that guy.
1: Mm-hmm.
0: You're going to hear from the select few who made it in a brand new batch of voicemails. That's coming up right after this.

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4: Hey, girl. What's up with you?
5: Wait a minute. Is this the right number?
0: It's The Loser Line.
4: Come on. Just call me back.
6: If you haven't heard The Loser Line before, it works like this. Let's say someone approaches you while you're walking downtown and uses this charming pickup line on you.
7: Hey, girl. Oh. I wish I was your coronary artery.
8: What?
7: That way I could be wrapped around your heart.
8: Oh, gosh.
7: That's a good thing.
6: Oh. And after he says that, whatever you do, resist the urge to light his pants on fire with a Bunsen burner.
8: Huh. Yeah.
6: Instead, take the calculator out of his back pocket and type in the word boobs. Nice. Give him the digits to the loser line, so hopefully he leaves you an awkward voicemail we can play on the air. Voicemails like this one.
9: Next message.
10: Good morning, Layla. This is Kyle. I really appreciate your time at the gym. I thought that you were splendid. And my exact target is 30 pounds. I'd like to lose that much.
8: Oh.
10: I would love if you would help me with that. The only requirements are that I refuse to run a lot and I refuse to lift beyond my comfortable means.
8: Okay.
10: It must be light. As far as my diet, I certainly have my favorite things like pumpernickel bread. I love pesto pasta. I love boiled potatoes and pineapple pizza. I'm not willing to give those things up, but I am willing to eat salad, maybe with ranch dressing.
8: Wow.
10: I will give you full control. I promise.
8: Yeah.
10: Thank you, and have a great day.
9: Next message.
6: Wow. That's everybody's dream client at the gym.
8: Yeah. I feel him, though. I am constantly thinking, man, I need to lose weight, but I don't want to do anything to make it happen.
11: Yeah. Man, I need to lose weight. Oh, my gosh, is that pizza?
8: Yeah.
6: I will only do toe raises and shoulder shrugs.
8: Yeah.
6: Help me lose 30 pounds.
9: Next message.
12: Hi, Josh. It's Rachel. I was just really hoping we can talk a little more. I didn't feel like I got to hear much about what makes you cry, like what really keeps you up at night, you know, like all those things. Like, I just have a lot of emotions, and I think it's super important that we all talk our emotions through. And like, I felt like you were really holding back and like just, you know, almost physically and emotionally away from me. And I just want you to be close to me and connected to me on both levels. So if you could just give me a call back and we can just really, really dig deep on all those topics that make us all uncomfortable.
9: Next message.
6: Talk about a fun date night.
11: Oh, man.
8: I love forced, deep conversation.
13: Yes.
6: Yeah.
8: Nothing feels better.
11: It's already kind of awkward talking normal stuff on a first date.
13: But it could be useful to know what makes a guy cry.
8: Yeah.
13: I mean, to use it against him later.
8: Yeah.
6: Tell me about which parent you blame the most for how crappy your life turned out.
11: Sad. Let me just write that down.
13: Yeah, a little note. Bring that up at a later time.
11: Yeah.
6: Now, you know, normally I would take this time to tell you about our top loser line of the week up on the Brooke and Jeffrey TikTok page.
11: Oh. Yeah.
6: But instead, Alexis is going to tell you for the next 10 seconds the benefits of flossing and sunscreen.
8: Go ahead, Alexis.
13: I actually do really like flossing. I think it's really good for you. But sunscreen, I mean, I want to get tan, so personally, I'm really bad about using it. But I know that it's going to backfire in life, but it's kind of worth it now to look good and be tan.
11: Yeah.
13: 10 years from now.
11: Worry about now.
13: But sunscreen is good for you, so.
11: End on that.
8: That was longer than 10 seconds.
13: And then back to flossing. Please do that. It's kind of hygienic. It's
6: okay.
13: Nice.
11: Kinda hygienic.
6: This message brought to you by the Flossing and Sunscreen Commission.
8: Yeah.
6: Thank you, Alexis.
13: There's just always popcorn back there, you know?
6: Okay, the message is over. Now let's get back to the loser line messages.
9: Next message.
14: Hey, Natalie, or Natasha, or, I'm sorry, we only spoke the one time. I came into the flower store, whatever it's called, the garden center. I have a new house, well, new to me anyways, it's old. Basement's just unfinished, it's kind of damp and gross, and I've noticed something in the corner, it's growing like mushrooms or something, and I just wanted to know if you would be able to come over and take a look and just see if they're, like, poisonous or, like, edible or, like,
10: the cool kind. And I mean, like, if they're the cool kind too, I'm willing to share, like, you know, like 60-40 or something like that. I just need to know before I, you know, do anything. And you're the expert, so just let me know, call me back. Peace. I'll talk to you soon.
9: Next message.
6: Yeah. I mean, to his credit, where do you go if you find mushrooms and you want to know more about if they're, like, good for you or not? The garden center is the right place.
8: I'm going to probably err on the side of basement mushrooms are never going to be the cool kind.
11: No,
8: Ever. If, luck doesn't work that way.
6: If you find yourself in your basement eating mushrooms out of the corner, you need to re-examine your entire life.
8: Yeah. Or you already had the cool mushrooms, and that's why you're
6: eating them. Yeah.
8: You know.
9: Next message.
10: Hey, Margaret, this is I'm calling because you mentioned that you're a Swiftie and that you love all things Taylor Swift, and you're kind of bummed out that you didn't get to go see her concert. Well, you're in luck because I learned a few of the songs just for you.
6: Oh.
10: And

0: right now I'm going to give you a concert, a Taylor Swift concert, in the voice of Kermit the Frog.
1: Because the player's going to play. And the hater's going to hate. Baby, I'm just going to shake. Shake it off. Woo! Yay!
0: And now, the encore.

0: full Kermit costume.
1: That was an emotional ride.
2: That's what happens when you actually eat those basement mushrooms.
1: That was so good. Please let Kermit be her opening act on the next tour. That was amazing.
2: Remember, you can listen to Loser Line regularly at this time every week, and make sure you subscribe to the Brooke and Jeffrey YouTube channel, where you can listen to every Loser Line second date and phone tap that we do right there. We got your new phone tap coming up right after this.

0: ahora es el momento para la tap.
1: Oh, are we doing it?
2: That's cool. Are we doing it in Spanish now?
0: It is Spanish for it now. It's time for the tap.
1: Ooh, that sounded better than English.
2: Why does your voice get deeper in Spanish?
0: I'm more masculine.

0: when I go down to Mexico.
1: I see.
0: But today we call a guy who's married and had to apologize to his wife recently because he was forced to change their password to log into their Visa statement online again.
1: God, I hate that.
0: This is three times in just the last month and a half that he's had to change it because he keeps forgetting it and then refuses to write it down.
1: Oh my gosh.
0: His wife got fed up and sent us a message. And we put our own custom

0: State Treasurer David McRae is returning record amounts of money to Mississippians, whether it's through the College and Career Savings Program or the hundreds of millions in unclaimed money awaiting your claim. Treasurer David McRae says get your applications and claims in today. Treasury.ms.gov.
1: Is there an issue or a problem? What's going on?
2: An issue? I mean, not for you, I guess. Just change your password any freaking time you want.
1: I don't understand. What are you talking about?
2: The issue, Mr. is that I work in the records division, and anytime, anywhere, if somebody changes their account password, an alert comes through to me at my desk.
3: Oh.
1: Okay, so?
2: So then I have to go into the system, copy and paste, change the font, Arial 18 so it's easy to read for everyone, print it out, three-hole punch it, and place it into our secret password binder.
1: Whoa. Calm down. I didn't know companies do that.
2: Yeah, it's called security. Hackers can't steal binders. Well, I guess technically they could if they got into the bill. Listen, it's just harder for them to steal it when there's a physical copy.
1: Okay, yeah, I just thought it was more sophisticated than that.
2: So now you're saying my job's a joke.
1: No, I thought it was computerized and digital. That's all.
2: Oh, I bet you'd love that. Yeah, they just hired an AI robot, come in here and just take my job away. Huh, password changed, easy peasy, beep boop, beep boop. Then I'm jobless.
1: It sounds like you got a lot going on, man.
2: You think?
1: Yeah, you sound like angry at me for change my password.
2: Yeah, you change your password like I change my clothes.
1: Don't you recommend that we change our passwords often? Isn't that the safer thing?
2: No, I recommend you make one really, really strong, good one that no hacker's ever going to guess. Why are you changing it over and over? And don't you tell me because it's you forgot. Everyone says they forgot. Do not say those words.
1: I forgot, but because...
2: That's it! That's the straw!
1: Whoa.
2: The straw that broke the camel's back, Luke! You forgot your password? You forgot your mom's name? What'd you forget?
1: This is really unprofessional. You're yelling at me.
2: Bro.
1: I'm sorry, but this is your job.
2: Yeah, and I'm trying to watch Netflix over here, and all of a sudden it's like, hey, now we got a new FBI security database crack. We gotta change our password yet again.
1: Now I understand why you're so worried about AI. You're sitting there watching Netflix, and you're supposed to be protecting the data and people's passwords.
2: Should I not be watching Netflix? Like, are you saying there's like a better streaming service?
1: No, I don't think you should be watching streaming in general.
2: Wait, hold on. I think we're onto something. Do you have like an extra password? Maybe for Hulu or like a password you'd like to share?
1: I don't remember all my passwords. I'm not going to remember that password either. And secondly, I wouldn't give it to you.
2: Well, you don't have to because I see a Chase Visa here on file. I could just sign up for a year's worth the Hulu. This situation just got better, my man.
1: No, on the contrary, the situation is getting much worse. Like, do you have a supervisor or...
2: Yeah. I mean, my supervisor is your wife.
3: Oh.
1: Wait, you know my wife?
2: Yeah, I actually do because she set you up for this whole thing, man. My name's Jose from Brooke and Jeffrey in the Morning. This is a phone tap.
1: Oh, my wife set up a phone. Oh, no.
2: Yeah, we're that radio show she always talks about.
1: Oh, my God. What?
2: Bro, she told us you had to change her password 3 times in the last, like, 2 months because you keep forgetting it.
1: Well, that's what made me think, like, I don't know. That just made me feel like it was legit, even though it was so stupid.
2: Bro, do you know how many binders I have personally with all of your passwords in it that you changed? It looks like a library.
1: That's kind of true because I changed my passwords a lot because you're supposed to.
2: Dude, just change it to Brooke and Jeffrey. No one will ever guess it.
1: Sure, I'll get right on that. Brooke and what?
2: It changes every few years. Don't worry about it.
1: Yeah.
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5: Good morning from the Traffic One Traffic Center. Things looking good for your Monday morning ride. Traffic is moving along smoothly right now. We are all clear. No accidents, no major congestion. 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From the Traffic One Traffic Center, I'm Patty Steele.

0: I'm Kelly Bennett for SuperTalk Mississippi News. In June, Attorney General Lynn Fitch announced that 11 people had been indicted for Medicaid fraud, totaling over $12 million. State Treasurer David McRae's office runs the Mississippi Unclaimed Property Division, which has been targeted by fraudsters.
1: Earlier this year, someone tried to claim $800,000. That was to somebody actually down on, somebody was claiming to be on the coast.
0: McRae told us they had proper documentation up to a point.
1: It turned out the person was in Atlanta, had been doing this all over the country, had done it in Massachusetts, had done it in like 7, 8, 9 other places. It's a whole group of people that does it.
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0: Gun rights advocates are celebrating a federal ruling that lifts restrictions on the purchase of silencers. A Texas judge invalidated key components of the nearly 100-year-old National Firearms Act in more than a dozen states. But John White, the CEO of Two Gun Tactical in Mississippi, says the change doesn't apply in our state.
5: The law in the state of Mississippi has not changed. You still have to do the Form 4 through the ATF. Fingerprints, picture, the whole thing. Our legislature didn't jump on that fast enough when Texas did.
0: Nationally syndicated talk show host Lars Larson says suppressors reduce a gunshot's peak noise level.
6: They'll knock the decibels down enough that maybe you don't need as much hearing protection to be able to go to the range. 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
12: From the Mississippi Power Weather Center, hot, sunny, and rainy today. Heat index value is going to be around 105 degrees. We are expecting showers and thunderstorms throughout the day. Mostly cloudy skies expected tonight. A 30% chance of overnight showers with a low tonight around 76. From the Mississippi Power Weather Center, I'm Patty Steele.
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14: We've heard of fails happening on first dates.
15: A lot of them.
14: Like forgetting your wallet by accident.
15: For sure.
14: Or hitting a parked car trying to parallel park in front of the restaurant.
15: Oh.
14: We don't hear a lot of stories, though, with altercations where punches are thrown.
15: What? Is that what we're doing today? God.
14: Apparently, that's what happened with one of our listeners, Aiden.
15: Oh, no.
14: So, Aiden.
16: You fought your date, bro?
14: Please tell me that you were at a UFC fight watching the melee in the octagon. God, is that what you meant, or are we talking about your fists?
17: No, man, it was my fist, but it was also my head.
14: Wait, what?
17: I'll get there, guys. That's
15: my God.
16: What?
15: Well, no wonder anyone is not calling you back. Nobody likes fighting on the first date.
16: Yeah.
14: I don't think we should rush to judgment here before we hear the story, even if it does sound kind of weird at first glance.
16: Yeah.
14: But Aiden, I mean, take us back to the beginning. What's your date's name?
17: Her name is Kim.
15: Okay.
17: She was cool. Yeah, I met her online. And her profile said, my father used to say, whatever you do, do it 100%. When you work hard. When you laugh hard. You laugh loudly. When you eat, eat a ton of food, right?
15: Dance like no one's watching.
0: A little intense. Yeah.
17: I was like, hey, your dad said that, right? So I was like, me and your dad, we have a lot in common. I'd like to feed you a lot of food and laugh loudly with you. And she loved it.
14: Aww, that's cute,
15: okay.
14: Bro.
15: Okay.
17: Yeah.
14: It's usually not a great thing to say, no. Like, hey, I'm a lot like your dad to a woman that you're trying to.
6: Some girls need that. They got daddy issues.
15: No,
6: like
15: not
6: that,
15: in that
6: Jeffrey.
15: Way. No, not. If you follow with, I'm going to feed you a lot of food, everyone says yes to that.
14: Yeah. That was a nice, right. Nice thing to say afterwards.
15: That's what you want
14: to
15: do.
14: So what'd you guys do? How'd you guys bond?
17: It was good. I mean, we chatted and then we, excited. It led to a date and everything like that. So we both met up for a few drinks at a bar. And
15: not food? I thought the whole point was you're going to feed her a bunch of food.
14: I'm assuming this bar has food
15: there.
14: Yeah,
15: but still, that's not like a choice of food.
6: Hey, drinks are edible.
14: But if you went to a restaurant, you'd be like, what, no drinks?
15: He promised food. I thought there'd be more thought into what they were going to eat. I don't think that is a bad
6: Brooks investing
15: expectation.
6: In the bite.
14: Wow, okay.

0: consistent basis. Like, every time we make out, is he just going to give me, like, a thumbs up?
1: I don't know. High five after a good makeout session is always good for me.
2: Oh,
3: text him some, like keywords.
1: That was good.
3: To you.
1: Yeah.
4: Oh, no, God. Can you high five your husband?
1: Yeah, sure.
5: Oh, God.
6: I'm willing to understand that if it was, like, a pattern, but this only happened once. So I'm willing to take the note. And I'm happy to change, but... Yeah.
4: Just start right now by saying one really nice thing about the way that she looks in her last picture.
5: Hey,
4: go ahead.
5: There you go.
6: You have amazing legs. Oh. Like, absolutely gorgeous.
4: That's a little bit too long. I need just one word.
5: Don't you dare say heart.
6: Legs. Heart emoji.
1: Oh, wow.
4: You see, changed. He's a changed man.
3: Not even her face? You're not going to say anything about it?
4: He's got to work his way up.
5: And Alexis is offended.
4: He'll do that on the next date you guys go out with that we'll pay for if you're up for giving him another shot at that. Kim, what do you say? One more date on our dime.
0: I mean, fine. As long as you're willing to learn, I did have a good time.
1: Aww.
6: Yeah, great.
1: That was angry sweet all at the same time.
4: Fine. You want to go out? Fine. Great. Okay. I'll see you there. It's the most romantic ending to a second date we've ever had.
5: Yay, we did it.
6: Great. Well, thank you, Kim.
1: All
4: right. Yeah,
5: at least you didn't just say whatever.
4: G96.7
7: Traffic. Good morning from the Traffic One Traffic Center. Traffic is moving smoothly right now. We are all clear with no accidents or major congestion. Would you like to sponsor Ole Miss Sports or this traffic report? It's easy. 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From the Traffic One Traffic Center, I'm Patty Steele.

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0: let's play a quick little word association game.
1: Oh, I love these. Ooh, okay. All right.
0: So what comes to mind when I say tight leather chaps? Large heaving bosoms.
1: Oh, what?
0: Groups of sweaty men crossing swords in broad daylight.
1: I don't know. I'm starting to think you are coming to my mind. Yeah. Something you do on the weekend.
2: That makes me think of me, Alexis.
1: Something you do on the weekend.
3: Yeah. Okay.
1: Why the bosoms?
3: Yeah.
1: The other things make sense.
4: Hey, Jeff's got a nice bosom.
2: I'm not sure what you guys are thinking of. I'm talking about the Renaissance Fair.
1: That's what we were thinking about, too.
2: It just got kind of awkward now in the studio.
1: That's what it was.
2: If you don't know what the Renaissance Fair is, that's where people dress up in shiny armor, they carry fake weapons, they drink mead, and pretend they live in the Middle Ages.
1: Yes. Yeah, it's like pretend for grown-ups.
2: Yeah, so we thought, what a perfect place to get some fresh audio and find out what you're doing at the Renaissance Fair.
1: Yeah. All right.
2: We have a whole bunch of clips for you to play. We're going to do it coming up at 8:10.

0: big teeth you have. What are those exactly?
1: Big orc tusks that I got online. Yeah.
0: Okay, so they're huge teeth coming from the bottom, sticking up, almost touching your nose.
1: Yes. That feels like an underbite, yeah.
0: Does it hurt to wear those?
1: Not at all. It's actually pretty comfortable.
0: Would you do it outside of the Renaissance Fair?
1: Honestly, I probably could wear these around because I don't talk to people much.
2: Okay. Walked right into that one.
3: Very weird.
4: Yeah. Shocking.
3: Yeah. Dude, he came in hard for his first ever Renaissance Fair.
4: Yeah. Yeah.
3: Oh, dipping a toe in the water
4: no,
3: here.
4: No. He was head to toe in green and those huge tusks covered his face.
0: Yeah. It
2: reminds Brooke of her previous boyfriends.
3: Also descendants of either the Hulk or Shrek.
0: That makes sense.
4: When she says coming in hot, she means he's hot.
2: That's what you're doing at the Renaissance Fair. Your phone tap's coming up right after this.
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6: Good morning from the Traffic One Traffic Center. Traffic is moving smoothly right now. We are all clear with no accidents or major congestion. Would you like to sponsor Ole Miss Sports or this traffic report? It's easy. 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From the Traffic One Traffic Center, I'm Patty Steele.
7: 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A Humphreys County High School student, 16-year-old Ja'Cameron Price, was shot and killed Friday night. 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
6: From the Mississippi Power Weather Center, we are expecting rain throughout the day, overnight hours, and into tomorrow. So some wet stuff for us this week, going to cool things off a little bit. Today, heat index values are expected to be around 105 degrees. Showers and thunderstorms are likely throughout the day. From the Mississippi Power Weather Center, I'm Patty Steele.

0: State Treasurer David McRae is returning record amounts of money to Mississippians, whether it's through the College and Career Savings Program or the hundreds of millions in unclaimed money awaiting your claim. Treasurer David McRae says get your applications and claims in today. Treasury.ms.gov.
1: Service that provides face painters and princesses and magicians for kids' birthday parties.
2: Cool, yeah. Cool.
1: And her boyfriend said she's been dealing with some pretty uptight parents as of late. But I promise, she has never gotten a complaint like the one she's about to receive today. Is it shocking? Yes.
2: Oh, no. Okay.
1: Was it my idea? No.
2: Okay.
1: It was her boyfriend's.
2: Okay.
1: And out of my better judgment, I did it anyway.
2: Oh, no.
1: So she is definitely going to be floored when she hears it in your phone tap right now.
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4: West Entertainment, this is Megan. How can I help you?
1: Yes, I'm looking to speak with the woman who gave my child herpes.
4: Oh, I'm sorry, what?
1: Someone gave my kid herpes, and I need it to be addressed.

0: Is that ringing a bell?
1: Okay, it was painted on his face. Oh, thank God.
0: What were you thinking?
1: I don't even want to say. Can you please just tell me what happened?
0: Right, so my child comes home, and I see him and say, why do you have herpes on your face, son? So he looks at me and says, they're grapes, Dad. But clearly, I know the difference.
2: Oh,
0: you're not getting one by me.
1: So you're saying that one of our face painters painted the word herpes on the child's face?
0: No, not the word. Actual herpes. And he was telling me they were grapes.
1: Maybe you're confused because your son thought that they were grapes and my face painter thought that they were fruit on the face.
0: Are you trying to tell me that I don't know what herpes looks like? I've been to Burning Man.
1: I don't know how Burning Man has anything to do with this, but I know that my face painter would never do something like that.
0: Okay, fine. I've taken a public bus in Detroit. I've taken a tour of the Hershey factory.
1: I don't understand.
0: All different places where you would contract herpes.
1: You have a lot of different examples of where you can get these, but...
0: I do. I have more if you want to hear some.
1: This has nothing to do with us, sir. I don't understand what this is about.
0: It has everything to do with you. My kid thinks he has herpes because I told him.
1: Well, then that's your fault, sir, because we wouldn't tell him something like that. You told him that.
0: Your company is the one who painted it, so you're to blame.
1: We're a children's entertainment company. Do you seriously think we would do that?
0: I think I deserve to be compensated for this sudden outbreak of injustice.
1: You want to be compensated?
0: I think that's only fair.
1: Well, I could give you a gift card for a free face painting session.
0: Oh, what? So I can come home and find out you put gonorrhea on his forehead?
1: Hold on.
0: I don't think so.
1: Sir, you're crossing the line here. I'm really trying to be helpful.
0: I don't think I'm crossing the line at all. I think at this point, you and your crude face painting crew need a dose of public shaming to set you all straight.
1: Oh. What?
0: How about you stand by a freeway off-ramp holding a sign that says, I gave herpes to a kid.
1: Oh my God.
0: And I tried to cover it up with gonorrhea and a gift card.
1: Okay, we're done here, sir.
0: No, we're not done.
1: I've done everything I can.
0: No, I'm going to talk to the Attorney General about you, ma'am, so your disgusting, warped company never paints a face again.
1: You know what, sir? Go right ahead. That would really make my day.
0: Okay. Yeah, I'm going to implicate you and all your face painters and even your boyfriend, Vaughn.
1: What?
0: Because he's the one who set you up for this prank phone call today. So, ha.
1: Oh, my God. Oh, my God.
0: Yeah. Megan. I'm sorry. This is a joke. My name is Jeff from Brooke and Jeffrey in the morning. We're doing a phone tap on you.
1: Oh, God, that was creepy. Creepy. Oh, I'm going to kill him.
0: I mean, yeah, it wasn't my idea. It was definitely your boyfriend, Vaughn's. He emailed us saying that you deal with crazy parents all the time, though, from these parties.
1: Oh, my God, yes, I do.
0: He thought I could be the craziest of all.
1: God, that was horrible.
0: That's exactly what I said after I went on that Hershey factory tour.
1: I

0: It's the radio segment that's teamed up with Simon Cowell to host the first annual Children's Self-Esteem Camp, where your child will receive honest but somewhat brutal feedback about their posture and face acne.
1: Yes, Simon Cowell.
2: He's not the right guy for the job.
0: He actually is, because Simon believes you have to tear a child down all the way to the studs before you can build them back up into a huge success.
3: Didn't he buy a new face like 5 years ago?
2: Uh-huh.
3: So he's also insecure.
0: The best face.
2: Or just renovated.
3: There it is.
0: Sign your kid up today during Laser Stories.
3: Yeah.
0: Segment where we read weird news stories around the globe just like everyone else does, except we've got a laser and those other dreadful descendants just don't. This first Laser Story is out of Atlanta. The other day, a masked man barged into a local nail salon, put his hand in a bag, pointed it at people, and started shouting, "Everybody get down! Give me all your money!"
4: Oh my God!
3: Oh no.
2: That's so scary.
0: There were about five people sitting in chairs waiting for their appointments, and another handful of workers and customers who were getting their nails done.
2: Yeah.
0: And when the man yelled his instructions, no one looked scared or even somewhat interested.
3: Which probably made him super mad.
2: Yeah.
3: I said...
0: Flustered, he screamed his command again.
3: Oh.
0: And this time, no one moved or even changed their facial expression.
3: Is he speaking the wrong language? What's going on?
2: In the part of the city where this happens often, where you're just like, another day at the job.
0: In the security video, you can see one customer eventually stand up and raise their hands. And that's when the thief confronts her directly.
2: Mm-hmm.
0: But instead of handing over her purse, she just slowly backs out the door and leaves.
2: She just had to get up because she had somewhere else to be.
3: Yeah, I'll come back in 5 minutes.
2: Man, you're in my way.
0: So, stunned, the robber eventually just gives up. He walks out, doesn't even bother to run away, just puts his head down completely dejected.
3: Now I feel bad for him.
2: I know, you need a pick-me-up. You are scary. Don't worry, you're scary.
3: I would have ran like, hey man, here's a dollar.
2: Yeah.
3: have a better day.
0: Police were called and they found out he did swipe a cell phone from the woman who stood up, but it was later recovered.
5: He even gave up on that, huh?
0: The suspect remains on the loose, but no one really seems to care.
2: Yeah.
0: Pretty brutal.
3: That must be so frustrating.
0: He needs to go to Simon Cowell's self-esteem.
2: Yeah.
0: Let's go to your next Laser Story out of Pennsylvania. There's a 28-year-old guy named Mark Lattimore, and he recently stole a woman's credit card and used it to buy a cell phone at a Metro PCS store. Mm. Then he went to a 7-Eleven and purchased cigarettes and beer.
2: And his friends now because he's got that new phone.
0: And in both cases, when it came time for him to sign the credit card receipt, he signed it as, quote, thief.
3: What? No way.
2: What? Is he trying to? What? It's not the moment to be funny, my man.
3: Yeah.
0: Police aren't sure what he was doing, if it was because he had a guilty conscience, or he didn't think he could forge the woman's name believably.
2: Or he read somewhere, like, if you just admit that you're a thief, then that will help you get off once they arrest you.
0: Yeah, well, the other theory is that he's just so dumb he did it randomly because it was just the first word that came to his mind.
2: I know, thief is kind of hard to spell because of the I and E, so if he spelled it right, he can't be that stupid.
0: Yeah, let's give him credit.
2: Yeah.
3: He should have been stealer.
2: Yeah.
0: But regardless of why he did it, the cops used the thief receipts to figure out what time he was at those stores.
3: Oh, and the handwriting.
0: Then reviewed the security footage and identified him.
3: Oh no.
2: Hard to admit it wasn't you.
3: Yeah.
0: So he was arrested for receiving stolen property and theft by deception. Oh, and side note, when the cops called the phone that he'd bought, he answered.
2: Ah!
3: Hey. Thief here, hello.
0: Just made it super easy on him. Let's go to your next Laser Story out of Michigan.
3: Hey.
0: If you live in the Detroit metro area and you go to school for a full week without skipping one class and get perfect attendance for those 5 days, they will pay you $100.
3: Oh my gosh, there's no way for doing what you're supposed to do?
0: Yep, the city of Detroit launched this program after years of chronic absenteeism in their education system.
3: Oh, everybody's skipping.
0: Just last year, 61% of kids missed at least 10 10% of the school year.
2: Yay.
0: So to incentivize kids to actually show up to class, they're now doing this program where they receive $100 a week if you're in high school and $50 if you're in middle school.
2: Get money from like sixth grade?
3: That's crazy.
2: That's nuts. Like, I can kind of see high school because maybe kids have to work or, you know, something like that. But like sixth grade, you can't even get a job.
1: Drive yourself like late to school.
3: It's not your fault.
0: With this program in full swing, how much can the average Detroit student make after a full year of school? $3,600.
3: I keep thinking about it, and everyone has it in every school, the perfect attendance person.
0: Yeah.
3: Who's like, I'm always on time every day.
2: And they're always the biggest dorks.
3: Yeah, they're going to be rich.
2: Well, the dorks always do end up rich, Jose.
0: They go over $3,000 just by going.
2: Oh,
3: that's crazy.
2: Wow.
0: If the program proves successful at motivating students to show up, it might be implemented in more districts nationwide. So don't screw it up for everybody else, Detroit.
3: Thank gosh we have so much money lying around for the school.
2: We can't afford music or a librarian, but we'll pay you.
0: Let's pay those kids. Let's go to your final laser story out of Emoji World.
3: Ooh.
0: It's official. Last year's most popular emoji is the loudly crying face emoji.
3: Is that the tilted one?
2: That's the one with the tears streaming.
3: Yeah. There's two. There's tears tilted. And
2: No.
0: It's not the laughing one.
2: No.
3: Well, I mean, you can use it when you're dying laughing, but it's extreme.
0: While it was originally intended for overwhelming emotion or deep sorrow, it's kind of evolved to be used anytime something's so funny that you feel like you could cry.
3: Yeah. Like, I'm dead. Skull and crossbones, crying, laughing.
0: Other emojis that gained popularity the fastest in the past year arose from different parts of the internet. The Brazilian flag jumped 70% in usage thanks to gamer culture.
2: Why are they using it? What are they using it for?
1: I don't know, but Brazil in general, like, people buy the shirts all the time, like the colors.
3: That's true.
0: Because gaming culture in Brazil is so big. They do all these esports there, and everybody who plays online from Brazil is super proud and loud about it.
3: They do have sweaty servers on Fortnite here in South America.
2: Okay.
0: The hand snapping emoji jumped up 45% this past year.
3: The what?
1: Snapping.
2: It's like this.
0: Yeah. Snapping your hand. Jumped up 45%.
3: Okay.
0: And thanks to a big boost from K-pop fans, the fingers heart emoji has hit new record
3: highs. That's great. I love that one.
0: The other biggest rise in usage is the wilted flower that shows a red rose drooping and losing a petal. It's jumped almost 200%.
2: It's because everybody's talking about Beauty and the Beast, right? Is that why?
0: It's used instead of the broken heart emoji to depict heartbreak, disappointment, or sadness.
2: Yeah.
0: A little more poetic.
3: Seen in a lot of Drake posts.
2: Yeah. That makes sense.
0: I know this guy has never used it, though, because he's into some other emojis. Shoelaces plus whip plus water splash, anyone?
3: Oh my god.
0: So he's never using a sad emoji. I think it's pretty clear why. That sound means Laser Stories has come to an end for the day. We'll do it again, same time, on Wednesday.
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0: comes to the movie Wedding Crashers,
1: yeah,
0: we're all familiar with the term stage five clinger.
1: Oh, yes. Oh my God, it was in that movie.
0: Yeah, and I always thought in the dating world, that's the worst of the worst.
2: Yeah. Like,
0: that's the most intense someone could be after you just met them.
1: Right.
2: That's like
1: totally.
2: An emergency.
0: Yeah. But that all changed today when we checked our answering machine and found what I think could qualify as a level six.
1: Ooh.
0: Oh. I'm serious. You're going to hear what a stage six voicemail sounds like when we do a brand new loser line.
2: Are they in the room with us right now?
1: Yeah.
0: We're going to play it at 9:10.

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And remember, when the smoke clears, nobody beats a Cannon deal. Nobody.

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1: to everybody that be living it up, we say
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3: 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Vicksburg police are investigating a fatal stabbing. According to investigators, the body of 38-year-old Christopher Anderson was found near the fence line in the area of the I-20 West ramp to U.S. 61 South. According to the Vicksburg Daily News, a person of interest was detained, but there's no word on any possible arrests. The investigation is ongoing. 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
3: Gun rights advocates are celebrating a federal ruling that lifts restrictions on the purchase of silencers. A Texas judge invalidated key components of the nearly 100-year-old National Firearms Act in more than a dozen states. But John White, the CEO of Two Gun Tactical in Mississippi, says the change doesn't apply in our state.
7: The law in the state of Mississippi has not changed. You still have to do the Form 4 through the ATF. Fingerprints, picture, the whole thing. Our legislature didn't jump on that fast enough when Texas did.
3: Nationally syndicated talk show host Lars Larson says suppressors reduce a gunshot's peak noise level.
8: They'll knock the decibels down enough that maybe you don't need as much hearing protection to be able to go to the range. 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
18: From the Mississippi Power Weather Center, hot temperatures and sunny skies expected today. Going to see some clouds on and off, too, as we do have a chance for showers and thunderstorms as we move through the day. Overnight, our rain chance at 30%, and tomorrow, it's up to 60%, mostly in the afternoon. From the Mississippi Power Weather Center, I'm Patty Steele.
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1: I'm Kelly Bennett for Supertalk Mississippi News. Three of Nolan Wells' friends are threatening to sue the Reverend Al Sharpton for defamation. Their attorneys claim that Sharpton portrayed them as criminals and subjected them to threats. DPS Commissioner Sean Tendle.
2: The misinformation that has gone out about various individuals, friends of his, others, his mom, he himself, and the manipulation of documents that are put out online, and we address some of that because there was toxicology reports going around purported and made to look like it was his, and it was clearly a fake one that had been taken in another case from years ago and manipulated to look like it was his.
1: The district attorney overseeing the case, Angel Myers McElrath, says evidence will remain under seal until the case is presented to a grand jury.
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1: 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Fox's Sue Guzman has the details.
5: 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Prom Family Foods recalling roughly 5,800 cases of two wet food products after receiving reports of the metal contamination. The FDA says there were no reported injuries. The voluntary recall involves Fromm Turkey Pate Wet Dog Food and Fromm Diner Classics Milo's Meatloaf Pate Wet Dog Food. 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
16: From the Mississippi Power Weather Center, hot and sunny today. We are expecting rain showers as we move into the afternoon hours. That rain chance is going to increase as we head into the week. A 30% chance for showers overnight and tomorrow. Our rain chance up to 60%. Showers and thunderstorms expected throughout the afternoon on Tuesday. From the Mississippi Power Weather Center, I'm Patty Steele.
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1: With Super Talk News, I'm JT Mitchell. President Trump announced a temporary 90-day waiver on out-of-quota tariffs, allowing up to 300,000 metric tons of ground beef to be imported from somewhere else. While the move is aimed at tackling record-high grocery prices, it's not good for local cattle farmers, according to Mississippi Farm Bureau President Mike McCormick.
2: No one knows where this 300,000 metric tons of beef is sitting. I've not talked to an economist or a livestock person that believes that it's that much beef out there that can be accessed, but the president sure said it, and if he said it, what he did was he wrecked the futures market on the Chicago Mercantile Exchange for no good reason.
1: McCormick called the president's decision short-sighted and ill-informed and said the beef crisis isn't just a U.S. issue, it's a global issue. The National Cattlemen's Beef Association also released a statement saying it's disappointed in Trump's plan.
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1: College-turned-pro football player Daquan Wright is trying to get back to college. The tight end was waived by the Cleveland Browns over the weekend, with his agent signaling that he's agreed to play for LSU this season. Wright previously played for Lane Kiffin while at Ole Miss. He's trying to become an amateur again after a recent court ruling in Louisiana that said Wright could be grandfathered in to a new NCAA rule that grants athletes 5 years of eligibility over five calendar years. If Wright successfully makes it on the field and Baton Rouge, he'll be the first NFL player ever to drop back down to the collegiate ranks. Gas prices are still high and not going down anytime soon, according to AAA's Don Redman.
5: It's a reality that we're going to probably face for the remainder of the year.
1: Today's average for a gallon of regular in Mississippi is $3.65, about a dollar higher than a year ago. I'm JT Mitchell.
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11: From the Mississippi Power Weather Center, we do have a chance for some afternoon showers. Warm today and heat index values reaching as high as 105 degrees. Mostly cloudy skies are expected for us overnight. A 30% chance for showers after midnight with a low around 76. From the Mississippi Power Weather Center, I'm Patty Steele.
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2: Hello, everyone. My name is Emma Benoit, and when I was 16 years old, I attempted to take my own life. My depression really got so heavy, and I just couldn't keep going anymore. I felt like everything was up against me, and the fear of failure in combination with perfectionism and all of the things that young people have to deal with and struggle with in today's world became too much to bear. This book is really a reminder that hope is often carried through the stories that we share together. I'm so deeply honored to have my story included alongside so many others. And I hope that every reader, every person that grabs this book and picks it up, finds the encouragement to keep going, no matter what they're facing.
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1: You're listening to Super Talk News. I'm Caleb Sayers. A Hattiesburg man is behind bars after confessing to police that he was the one who pulled the trigger in a local shooting. 34-year-old James Matthew Barnes is charged with aggravated assault and shooting into a motor vehicle. He reportedly called police to notify officials about gunfire that had rung out along Hardy Street on Sunday around 6:15 a.m. During the call, Barnes is said to have admitted to law enforcement that he was the culprit behind the shooting. Mississippi State University is permanently honoring its first black student with an on-campus monument. University officials held a ceremonial ribbon cutting last week to unveil the special landmark enshrining Dr. Richard Holmes's name on the school's grounds. You can find out more by heading on over to supertalk.fm.
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6: JUCO ball gets underway Thursday with four Mississippi teams ranked in the NJCAA Division I Top 15. Number 3, Northwest will be at Jones. Number 5, Mississippi Gulf Coast will host Coahoma. Number 9, Colin will host Mississippi Delta. And then number 11, East Mississippi will be at Southwest. On the FCS level, Mississippi Valley will kick off the season Thursday night at Nichols. JSU and Alcorn State will open Saturday against Tennessee State and Miles College, respectively.
1: We'll have to wait until next weekend for Ole Miss, Mississippi State, and Southern Miss to kick off their seasons. 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
9: From the Mississippi Power Weather Center, hot and sunny. We do have a chance for afternoon showers. That rain chance will increase as we head into the overnight hours into Tuesday. Tomorrow, our rain chance at 60%. We're not expecting any heat warnings or advisories or anything like that. Our rain chance again at 60%. Showers and thunderstorms are expected mostly in the afternoon tomorrow. Not as hot because our daytime high tomorrow is expected to be 92 degrees. From the Mississippi Power Weather Center, I'm Patty Steele.
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1: Reporting for Supertalk News, I'm Griffin Ray. Former Claiborne County Sheriff Frank Davis has passed away, according to the county's current sheriff. Davis made Mississippi history as the state's first elected black sheriff in 1979. Additionally, Davis served as the president of the Mississippi Sheriff's Association, where he became the first African American to lead the organization. Davis was also a founding member of the Mississippi chapter of the National Organization of Black Law Enforcement Executives, further solidifying his role in breaking down barriers in Mississippi law enforcement. One driver was left injured following a rollover crash involving an 18-wheeler in Warren County. According to the Mississippi Highway Patrol, an 18-wheeler carrying produce crashed on I-20 on Monday morning. The driver was taken to the University of Mississippi Medical Center with unknown injuries. The cause of the crash remains unknown, but the investigation is ongoing.
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1: The day is finally here to try Chick-fil-A's new seasonal menu items, and the best part is, it's National Waffle Day. The popular fast food chain is serving their chicken and waffle sandwiches alongside their s'mores milkshake and frosted coffee starting on August 24th. All items will be available for a limited time, but while they are, they'll be served all day long. The sandwiches will be offered in a small breakfast or large entree version. The Mississippi State Department of Health is hosting a job fair in Jackson on Wednesday to help fill critical staffing needs. The MSDH is looking for workers in clinical, administrative, and support areas. Staff for each area will be on site to provide further insight and applications. The fair will take place from 9 a.m. to 2 p.m. at the Jackson Medical Mall, and applicants are encouraged to bring a copy of their resume. For all things Mississippi, go to supertalk.fm. With Supertalk News, I'm Griffin Ray.
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13: From the Mississippi Power Weather Center, hot and sunny as we move through the rest of the afternoon. Our threat for rain will increase as we head into the overnight hours. A 30% chance of rain expected after 1 a.m. Tomorrow's rain chance at 60%. Our daytime high tomorrow only 92, so not as hot. Mostly clear for Tuesday night with a slight chance of rain after 1 a.m. From the Mississippi Power Weather Center, I'm Patty Steele.
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0: Traffic One Traffic Center. Look for delays in Pastures Jan. Highway 90, an accident at Bayview. Also in Pearl River County, an accident. Highway 43 near Catahoula Lane. And in Gulfport, look for delays. Highway 90 westbound, an accident in front of Island View Casino. 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
1: With SuperTalk News, I'm JT Mitchell. President Trump announced a temporary 90-day waiver on out-of-quota tariffs, allowing up to 300,000 metric tons of ground beef to be imported from somewhere else. While the move is aimed at tackling record-high grocery prices, it's not good for local cattle farmers, according to Mississippi Farm Bureau President Mike McCormick.
2: No one knows where this 300,000 metric tons of beef is sitting. I've not talked to an economist or livestock person that believes that it's that much beef out there that can be accessed. But the president sure said it. And if he said it, what he did was he wrecked the futures market on the Chicago Mercantile Exchange for no good reason.
1: McCormick called the president's decision short-sighted and ill-informed and said the beef crisis isn't just a U.S. issue, it's a global issue. The National Cattlemen's Beef Association also released a statement saying it's disappointed in Trump's plan.
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1: College-turned-pro football player Daquan Wright is trying to get back to college. The tight end was waived by the Cleveland Browns over the weekend, with his agent signaling that he's agreed to play for LSU this season. Wright previously played for Lane Kiffin while at Ole Miss. He's trying to become an amateur again after a recent court ruling in Louisiana that said Wright could be grandfathered into a new NCAA rule that grants athletes 5 years of eligibility over five calendar years. If Wright successfully makes it on the field and Baton Rouge, he'll be the first NFL player ever to drop back down to the collegiate ranks. Gas prices are still high and not going down anytime soon, according to AAA's Don Redman.
7: It's a reality that we're going to probably face for the remainder of the year.
1: Today's average for a gallon of regular in Mississippi is $3.65, about a dollar higher than a year ago. I'm JT Mitchell.
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9: From the Mississippi Power Weather Center, looking ahead to this evening, mostly cloudy skies expected overnight with a 30% chance for showers after midnight. Our low tonight around 76. We'll see sunny skies overall for Tuesday, but our rain chance tomorrow is at 60%. From the Mississippi Power Weather Center, I'm Patty Steele.
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0: Center. I'm Kyle Curley. Harrison County officials still looking to clear that accident. Highway 90 westbound just past Bayview in the pass in Goshen. Look for some congestion. Westbound Highway 90 at Goshen-Van Cleve Road. 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In the Traffic One Traffic Center, I'm Kyle Curley.
1: 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We're all going through something. 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Ricky wrote Finding Hope after walking through his own storms, surviving Hurricane Katrina, growing up with undiagnosed dyslexia, and the day his own heart stopped. 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Hope isn't something you wait for. 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Inside these pages are 25 practical lifelines from people who faced life storms and came out stronger. 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So get the book, sign the Pass Hope Forward page, write a hopeful note, and give it to someone who needs it. Or keep it yourself, because none of us should walk through our storms alone.

0: currently looking pretty good so far. Just some congestion in Goshen, Highway 90 westbound at Goshen Van Cleve Road. Otherwise, no major delays as a result of any accidents. 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
1: With SuperTalk News, I'm Griffin Ray. Mississippi Public Safety Commissioner Sean Tindall will soon step down from his current office to run for Attorney General. A week after he launched his campaign for Attorney General, Tindall says he is working with Governor Tate Reeves on a plan to resign from his current post. While there is no specific timeline on when he will step down, Tindall says it will likely be towards the end of the year to give Reeves some time to find his replacement. A Biloxi man was sentenced to 50 years in prison for the sexual battery of his 11-year-old stepdaughter. 27-year-old Decrease Tatum had reportedly been a part of the victim's life since she was a toddler. When she was 11, Tatum went into her room one night and brought her into the kitchen where the assault occurred.

0: Tatum pled guilty to sexual battery on Monday and was given 50 years. 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
0: The historically black college university Labor Day Classic Battle of the Bands will make a return this year. The event will feature Jackson State's marching band, the Sonic Boom, as well as other HBCU bands across Mississippi and the country. Festivities begin on Sunday, September 6th at noon with a food festival at Veterans Memorial Stadium before the bands take the field at 4:30. There will be food trucks and vendors as well for visitors to take advantage of. The city of Oxford is going to be buzzing more than usual when LSU and Lane Kiffin come to town on September 19th, and it shows in the rent and ticket costs. According to Airbnb's website, a rental for four people on the weekend of the LSU game is anywhere between $1,500 and $4,000 to rent a house. Additionally, the cheapest listed ticket for the game on Ticketmaster is right around $600 for fans to witness the high-stakes game against the Rebels' former coach. With Supertalk News, I'm Griffin Ray.
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10: From the Mississippi Power Weather Center, going to get a little wetter as we move into the overnight hours. We have a 30% chance for showers after 1 a.m. Tonight's low 76. Sunny overall for Tuesday. It will be warm tomorrow, but not as hot. And our rain chance is at 60%. From the Mississippi Power Weather Center, I'm Patty Steele.
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2: In the Traffic One Traffic Center, I'm Kyle Curley, looking pretty good for the drive home with no wrecks or breakdowns causing any significant delays. Usual construction in D'Iberville, northbound 67 from St. Gonnie to Lick Skillet Road. Elsewhere, things looking pretty good. Want to be a sponsor of Ole Miss Sports? It's pretty simple. Just call us at 228-388-2001. That's 228-388-2001. 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In the Traffic One Traffic Center, I'm Kyle Curley.
3: 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I'm Caleb Taylor. Mississippi Public Safety Commissioner Sean Tindall plans to retire from his current post to fully pursue his bid for Attorney General.
4: You know, we're coordinating with the governor on an exit strategy. I imagine by the end of the year, I will have be stepping down as commissioner. And we've made that known that we're giving him a little time to figure out who that next commissioner should be. And in the meantime, I'm going to try to balance both these things. And we're still a year out, so it's very early in this process.
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3: 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I'm Caleb Saylors. A Hattiesburg man is behind bars after confessing to police that he was the one who pulled the trigger in a local shooting. 34-year-old James Matthew Barnes is charged with aggravated assault and shooting into a motor vehicle. He reportedly called police to notify officials about gunfire that had rung out along Hardy Street on Sunday around 6:15 a.m. During the call, Barnes is said to have admitted to law enforcement that he was the culprit behind the shooting. Mississippi State University is permanently honoring its first black student with an on-campus monument. University officials held a ceremonial ribbon cutting last week to unveil the special landmark enshrining Dr. Richard Holmes's name on the school's grounds. You can find out more by heading on over to supertalk.fm.
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6: From the Mississippi Power Weather Center, looking forward to a nice evening. Calm overall. We'll see a few clouds and a 30% chance for showers after 1 a.m. It'll be sunny overall for Tuesday, but our rain chance tomorrow is at 60% right now. Showers and thunderstorms are expected in the afternoon. Not as hot with a daytime high tomorrow around 92 degrees. From the Mississippi Power Weather Center, I'm Patty Steele.
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0: Kyle Gurley looking pretty good for the drive home with no wrecks or breakdowns causing any significant delays. Usual construction in D'Iberville. Northbound 67 from St. Gonnie to Lick Skillet Road. Elsewhere, things looking pretty good. Want to be a sponsor of Ole Miss Sports? It's pretty simple. 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That's 228-388-2001. 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In the Traffic One Traffic Center, I'm Kyle Gurley.
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